In 1965, Vietnam seemed like just another foreign war. But it wasn't. It was different in many ways, and so were those who did the fighting. In World War II, the average age of the combat soldier was 26. In Vietnam, he was 19. In Vietnam, he was 19.

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3: Dancing and prancing, grooving, keep on moving, flying, stop your crying, choosing while you're cruising. Music is the answer to your problems. Keep on moving, then you can solve them. If you feel that you can't take no more,

0: su Ritmo 80 Flight Case, la collezione di vinili di Beppe Martire.
1: Clap your hands everybody if you got what it takes, 'cause I'm Curtis Blow and I want you to know that these are the breaks.